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1: Morning offering. In the name of the Father, and of the Son, and of the Holy Spirit. Amen. O Jesus, through the Immaculate Heart of Mary, I offer you my prayers, works, joys, and sufferings of this day, in union with the holy sacrifice of Mass throughout the world. I offer them for all the intentions of your Sacred Heart, the salvation of souls, the reparation of sin, and the reunion of all Christians. I offer them for the intentions of our bishops and of all apostles of prayer, and in particular for those recommended by our Holy Father this month. Amen.
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0: morning, my dear brothers and sisters. Today is the 23rd Sunday in ordinary time, year A. We are going to meditate upon the gospel from Matthew chapter 18, verses 15 to 20.
1: 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Today, the Mother Church is celebrating the 23rd Sunday in ordinary time. The date today is 6th September 2026. I am Sawyer Richard from Good Samaritan Square, Bwaise Parish. The first reading. A reading from the book of the prophet Ezekiel, chapter 33, verse 7 to 9. Thus says the Lord, "You son of man, I have made a watchman for the house of Israel. Whenever you hear a word from my mouth, you shall give them a warning from me. But if I set the wicked, O wicked man, you shall surely die, and you do not speak to warn the wicked to turn from his way, that wicked man shall die in his iniquity, but his blood will cry at your hand. But if you warn the wicked to turn from his way, and he does not turn from his way, he shall die in his iniquity, but you will have saved your life." The word of the Lord. Thanks be to the Lord.
2: The responsorial psalm is taken from the book of Psalms 95, 1 to 2, 6 to 7 A, B, C, 7 D to 9. The response is taken from Psalms 95, 7 D, 8 A. The response is, "Oh, that today you would listen to his voice, harden not your hearts."
3: Oh, that today you would listen to his voice, harden not your heart.
2: Come, let us ring out our joy to the Lord. Hail the Lord who saves us. Let us come into his presence, giving thanks. Let us hail him with a song of praise.
3: Oh, that today you would listen to his voice, harden not your heart.
2: Oh, come, let us bow and bend low. Let us kneel before the God who made us. For he is our God, and we the people who belong to his pasture, the flock that is led by his hand.
3: Oh, that today you would listen to his voice, harden not your heart.
2: Oh, that today you would listen to his voice, harden not your hearts as at Meribah, as on that day at Massa in the desert, when your forbears put me to test, when they tried me, though they saw my work.
3: Oh, that today you would listen to his voice, harden not your heart.
1: The second reading. A reading from the letter of St. Paul to the Romans, chapter 13, verse 8 to 10. Brethren, owe no one anything except to love one another. For he who loves his neighbor has fulfilled the law. The commandments: you shall not commit adultery, you shall not kill, you shall not steal, you shall not covet, and any other commandment are summed up in this sentence: you shall love your neighbor as yourself. Love does not wrong to a neighbor. Therefore, love is the fulfilling of the law. The word of the Lord. Thanks be to God.

0: The Lord be with you.
1: And with your spirit.
0: A reading from the Holy Gospel according to Matthew.
1: Glory to you, O Lord.
0: Jesus said to his disciples, "If your brother sins against you, go and tell him his fault between you and him alone. If he listens to you, you have won over your brother. If he does not listen, take one or two others along with you, so that every fact may be established on the testimony of two or three witnesses. If he refuses to listen to them, tell the church. If he refuses to listen even to the church, then treat him as you would a Gentile or a tax collector. Amen, I say to you, whatever you bind on earth shall be bound in heaven, and whatever you loose on earth shall be loosed in heaven. Again, amen, I say to you, if two of you agree on earth about anything for which they are to pray, it shall be granted to them by my heavenly Father. For where two or three are gathered together in my name, there am I in the midst of them." The Gospel of the Lord.
1: Praise to you, Lord Jesus Christ.
2: My dear brothers and sisters, today Jesus gives us something very practical, how to deal with conflict. And perhaps this is one of the most difficult teachings of Jesus, because conflict is part of every human relationship. It happens in families, among friends, in marriages, in communities, at work, and even in the church. Sometimes somebody hurts us, somebody says something against us, somebody does something that we feel is wrong. And what do? We do not go to the person. We go to somebody else. We tell a friend, a brother, a sister, husband or wife, and we tell other people at home. We tell somebody in the parish, and sometimes by the time we finally speak to the person who offends us, the whole neighborhood already knows the story. And Jesus is saying, no. If your brother sins against you, go and tell him his fault between you and him alone. Notice the order Jesus gives us. First, go to him. Second, speak to him alone. Third, if he does not listen, take one or two others. And fourth, if necessary, bring the matter before the church. Jesus gives us a path, and the purpose of the path is not to destroy the person. The purpose is beautifully expressed in Jesus' words. If he listens to you, you have won over your brother. Jesus does not say you have defeated your brother. He says you have won your brother. And the goal is not victory over the person. The goal is restoration of the relationship. My dear brothers and sisters, let us begin with the first step. Go and tell him his fault between you and him alone. The Greek verb, or the Greek expression behind tell him his fault, is connected with the verb elenko. Elenko, which can mean to expose, reprove, correct, or bring something to light. But look at the settling, or at the setting Jesus gives us. Between you and him alone, that changes everything. Jesus is not authorizing us to humiliate people. He is not telling us to publicly shame somebody. He is not giving us permission to gossip under the disguise of telling the truth. He is saying, go personally, go privately, go with the intention of winning your brother. There is a great spiritual discipline here. Before you tell everybody, tell the person. Before you complain to 10 people, speak to the one person involved. Before you create a committee of supporters, try a conversation. Before you conclude, listen. And perhaps we should add another step. Before you go to the person, go to Jesus. And why do we sometimes tell others first? It's a weakness, because we are afraid. We want confirmation, and we want somebody to tell us, yes, you are right. And this is where we must recognize our weakness. Sometimes we don't seek advice, we seek allies. There is a big difference, dear brothers and sisters. When I tell my friend, listen to what this person did to me, perhaps I'm not looking for wisdom. I'm looking for someone to join my side. And now there are two people against one. Then another person hears. Now there are three. The conflict becomes bigger than the original offense. And the wound becomes a story. And the story becomes a gossip. And the gossip can destroy what a conversation might have healed. That is why Jesus' first step is so important. Between you and him alone. Because Jesus protects the dignity of the person, he also protects the community from unnecessary division. Jesus continues, if he does not listen, take one or two others along with you. This is the second step. Not to create a tribunal, not to gather people who will condemn him, not to say, we have brought witnesses and now you are finished. No. The second person is there to help resolve the problem. Text recalls the principle from Deuteronomy. Every fact may be established on the testimony of two or three witnesses. So yes, at the end of these people may serve as witnesses, but their first role is not simply to judge. Their presence can help both sides. Perhaps I have misunderstood. Perhaps the other person has misunderstood. Perhaps both of us have contributed to the problem. The third person can help to step outside our emotions and hear one another. Therefore, Christian mediation is not, come and help me prove that I'm right. It is, come and help us find the truth and recover communion.
0: And the third step is, as we heard, if he refuses to listen to them, tell the church. The word church, which we also find in our local language, for example in Uganda, ecclesia, in Greek it is ecclesia, in Latin ecclesia, is a difference in pronunciation, but whatever the pronunciation, the word ecclesia, as we know it, comes from two words, ek, which means out of, or from, and kaleo, which means to call. So, ecclesia literally carries the idea of an assembly of those who are called together. So, in Matthew's gospel, this is the first occurrence of the word ecclesia in Matthew. Here, therefore, the church is not merely a building. It is the community of believers gathered together under Christ. Jesus is saying that seriously, unresolved conflict cannot simply be allowed to destroy the communion of the community, the communion of the ecclesia, of the church. There comes a point where the wider Christian community has a responsibility to help. This is important. The church is not brought in because we want to embarrass the person. The community is not brought in to embarrass the person. The church, I will use the words interchangeably, the community, comes in because the relationship and the communion of the community matters. The goal remains conversion and reconciliation. And you come to a very difficult text here. If he refuses to listen even to the church, then treat him as you would a Gentile or a tax collector. At first, this sounds like throw him away. But we must be careful. How did Jesus himself treat Gentiles and tax collectors? We see him eating with them. We see calling Matthew a tax collector. We see him praising a Gentile. Treat him as a Gentile or a tax collector cannot simply mean hate him. It means that if someone persistently refuses correction and reconciliation, the church must acknowledge that the person is no longer living as one who accepts the communion and obligations of the Christian community. There may be necessarily boundary, separation, consequences, but even separation is not the same as hatred. We can say, I cannot pretend everything is fine. I cannot approve what is wrong. I cannot allow continued harm, but I still desire your salvation. That is Christian discipline. Love does not mean pretending evil is good. As St. Paul says, love does not do evil to the neighbor. Real love tells the truth, sets boundaries where necessary, and seeks restoration and refuses hatred. Surprising, at the end, Jesus concludes, where two or three are gathered in my name,
2: For where two or three are gathered together in my name, there am I in the midst of them. So we often hear this verse at family gatherings, prayer meetings, and community celebrations. And today, my dear brothers and sisters, Jesus reminds us that what should guide all these steps is the name of Jesus. Before you meet with your brother and sister to resolve a conflict, or as where there are two or three witnesses, or where there is a community, we should gather in Jesus' name, and whatever we shall ask, Jesus will grant to him. Is it reconciliation? Is it love? Is it repentance, contrite heart? Jesus will grant that. So, in order to reach the goal of this conflict resolution, we need to gather always in the name of Jesus in prayer and ask him to help us to solve the problem. But conflict does not become division, and a wound does not have to become hatred. A disagreement does not have to become a family war. So Jesus gives us a way: go personally, go privately, go humbly, seek help when necessary, protect the truth, protect the dignity of the person, seek reconciliation, and above all, gather in his name. Because when we gather merely as relatives, when we gather merely as people, we may not solve the problem, but in the name of Jesus, we become something more. We become people who place Christ at the center. And when Christ is at the center, love becomes stronger than our disagreements. The Lord be with you.

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0: 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In my walk with the Lord since childhood and being in full-time vocational ministry for over 45 years, I found that one of the most common needs among believers and non-believers alike is the need for inner healing.
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0: 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Let's get healed up on the inside now so that we will not blow up later when pressures of life increase. So go on a journey with me into the sensitive and the greatly needed subject of healing the wounded spirit. 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
0: 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That's why I got quality education. Good education. And good education is expensive. 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
3: Twice with the sound of the time check. And so was it with Tano, and so much time check it to Swako. Beda Musigan Simbi War, ne MTN Momo. 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A water Kuandika one on a wali. Nigastemo Mukaga Tan Star, Mukaga Hash, or Neko Investor, or what was the say MTN Momo app?
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0: 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What's the Kampala Metropolitan? What traffic?
2: Traffic, brother Naba. The Kampala Gana will take the police. You're going to get a security.
0: Hey,
2: I have to say, we are in the city. We will send you to my I do meet the woman in your police to be standing in the yard.
0: Mm.
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0: are.
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0: Nze Father John Paul Ezatibo, the missionary service for the poor, chaplain of French speaking in Kampala Archdiocese. So this man is the chairman of the community. We are located in Old Kampala Parish, but we have other 13 communities in the archdiocese. I'll ask the chairman to say something.
1: God is good, and all the time. The Catholic French-speaking community is not a parish, but we have 13 small communities or branches within Kampala. And beside SAFU collection, our branches give directly to parishes where they are located. Our refugees people raised in this envelope in cash 1,294,000.
2: Million number 0.2 kuva missions of the poor. Lungujia community is also under Rubaga Cathedral Parish Sebo Sava Christo. A sentence was gateko. So now I'm to Labom Gatigua Rubaga Cathedral Parish. 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

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He's a professor in church history. 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That one is a doctor in marriage. 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
0: 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I join His Excellency, the President of the Republic of Uganda, the people of Uganda, and indeed the people of the world, to extend my heartfelt condolences to the Babito royal family, the Queen Mother Bess Kemigisa, the subjects of Tooro Kingdom, and all the people of Uganda that were touched by the life and the leadership of His Majesty.
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0: His Majesty occupied a unique place in our heart and indeed in the history of Uganda. He ascended to the throne at the tender age of 3 and grew into a respected young monarch who carried the hopes and aspirations of his people with dignity and commitment. It goes without a doubt that during his reign, he became an important symbol of Tooro's rich cultural heritage, identity, and unity. He demonstrated that cultural institutions have an important role to play in preserving our heritage.
3: Mu ngeri y'emu agambye nti mu bukulembeze bwaffe bw'okulaba ng'akyusa obulamu bw'abantu naddala abavubuka ng'atumbula ebyobulambuzi okulaba ng'ekitundu kye kikula okugenda mu maaso ne ku mutendera omulala.
0: While at the same time contributing to social economic transformation of our communities. His leadership went beyond the preservation of culture but contributed to welfare and future of many Ugandans, especially the young people. His initiatives in tourism, education, health, environment, youth empowerment and community development demonstrated his love of a transformed Uganda. Fellow monarchs, as we mourn the life of His Majesty, let us all remember that the measure of a leader is not merely the length of time spent in office, but the positive impact made during that period.
3: Wano nno wasinzidde n'asaba abantu batoolo okulaba nga bakuuma omukululo gwe gwaleseewo ate ekisinga kyonna okulaba nga bakuuma obumu emirembe okusobola okutereka omuntu ono nga bali mu mirembe.
0: Although his life was tragically cut short at the age of 34, he leaves behind a legacy that will continue to inspire the people of Tooro and Uganda forever. His legacy should be a moment of reflection for all of us and remind us the importance of unity, respect for our cultural institutions, preservation of our heritage, and the responsibility of all to build a peaceful and prosperous Uganda. As we bid farewell to His Majesty, let us celebrate the life he lived, the people he served, and the legacy he has left behind. At this difficult moment, my thoughts and prayers are particularly with the Queen Mother, the royal family, and the people of Toro Kingdom. May the Almighty God grant the royal family strength, courage, and comfort as you go through this difficult time of grief. May the people of Toro remain united, peaceful, and strong during this period of mourning. Enkuba etutire amata gatikire. May the soul of His Majesty rest in eternal peace.
3: Ngatochali mubitundu byeyo musuga okuba mukama bwa Toro Charles Kayondo Kamuras Akiki asimye mukulembeze wegwanga Yoweri Kaguta Museveni abadde omukuba kuzaba omukama oyo nyimba kabamba iguru rukido wokuna holu omulimu omulungi gwakoze ebbanga lyonna ono okwogera bina abadde yogera kuna abakungu bazimu kikali ky'omukama n'ategeeza nti omukulembeze wegwanga abadde ng'omuzadde bwali n'okukola.
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12: The friends of Mother Kevin and the little sisters of Saint Francis of Assisi in Kokonjeru with pleasure invite well wishers, friends of Mother Kevin and all people of God to the 4th memorial lecture in honor of Mother Mary Kevin Kiani, the servant of God. This year's Mother Kevin's Memorial Lecture will be held on September 11th, 2026 at Silver Springs Hotel Bugolobi along Old Port Bell Road and it will be graced by Her Excellency, the Vice President, retired Major Jessica Alupo as Chief Guest. Main speaker will be Pop Knight, Anthony Nachiria Matega. The function will start at 4 p.m. reflecting on Mother Kevin's works and contribution, focusing on her legacy for the vulnerable and marginalized persons. Kindly make a contribution of 100,000 as entrance fee, while categories of tables, bronze goes at 500,000 for 2 people, silver at 1 million for 5 people, and gold at 2 million shillings for 10 people. Come, we celebrate Mother Kevin's legacy.
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20: 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I'm
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2: 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This year's Mother Kevin's Memorial Lecture will be held on September 11th, 2026 at Silver Springs Hotel Bugolobi along Old Port Bell Road and it will be graced by Her Excellency, the Vice President, retired Major Jessica Alupo as chief guest. 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